me mucho. Each time I cling to your kiss, I hear music divine. Bésame mucho. Hold me, my darling, and say that you'll always be mine. This joy is something new, my arms enfolding. You never knew this thrill before. Who ever thought I'd be holding you close to me, whispering this you I adore. Dearest one, if you should leave me, each little

Something falling, you never knew this thrill before. Who ever thought I'd be holding you close to me, whispering it's you I adore. Dearest one.

Something in the way she moves attracts me like no other lover.